0: Mr. Chair, the except for the pagination and the contents of a specific page, meron pong pagkakaiba, no? Like for example, in page 12, sa amin pong simite sa Office of the Ombudsman, Your Honor, I withdraw my initial statement and I confirm that these are the same. No?
1: Pareho.
0: Opo, hindi ko nakita sa yung isang page kasi nakalimutan ko yung salamin na sasakyan.
1: Okay.
0: Pero

0: Thank you for confirming the copy that I received is similar with the one that you submitted to the Office of the Ombudsman. Kasi po, dahil wala pa naman kaming hawak na mga individual na maaaring ipagawa namin sa inyo. Attorney?
1: Para po hindi tayo magkaito po, bibigyan na lang po namin kayo ng photocopy of what we submitted to the Ombudsman. 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

0: it's me, your Mamu Christine Babaw. Let me introduce to you Baby Co Baby Wipes, the only wipes na aking pinagkakatiwalaan for me and my family. FDA approved ito. Soft and safe para sa sensitive skin natin and ng baby nyo. I use this for my daily cleansing needs. I am feeling clean and fresh lagi. Sa presyong abot kaya, only Baby Co Baby Wipes. Subukan mo rin. Ang Baby Co Baby Wipes ay mabibili sa mga suking tindahan.
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